0: Polo, polo, la la. Polo, polo, la la.
1: Yeah. Every time I see you in the world, you always step to my girl.

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1: 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Who put this beat together, man?
0: Yo, that's the DJ Unknown.
1: What? Unknown? Niggas didn't think he was capable of something.
0: Hey, don't we got something for it?
1: Yeah, man, I run some funky lyrics to this.
0: All right, let's get busy.
1: It was a Friday, and they was chilling like a criminal. Didn't know the time, so I peeped out the digital. 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

0: 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Yo, E, roll out, let me hit the new pole. Boys from Compton,
1: yeah, ride,
0: and we hook you up on that late night.

0: Let's go.
1: Let's go.
0: Let's go.
1: Go.
0: Let's go.
1: Let's go.
0: Let's go.
1: Let's go.
0: Let's go.
1: Let's go.

0: boring.
1: Come play me a release, I'm snoring.
0: I'm pushing leather seats, it's foreign. My product overseas, we touring. Come catch me on the block, still loitering. Dead praise in my pocket, enormous. Jordanian on the rocks, come

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And the homies are sending a message, a S in my chest, and I'm never impressed. And I couldn't have settled for less. From the moment I get out of bed, and I know that I'm swagged out, keeping it wet. Never letting it get to my

0: 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Do you need to do those 10,000 hours? Of course, because those hours you put in will prepare you for that unforeseen moment when you get out of the studio and you're in the world.
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1: 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Hey, watch out. Make a choice.
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I told it could be all real simple. 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This is what I tell her right here. I said,